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Milepost 7.1.3. 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

3 detector, milepost 6, 4.0, craft 2, no defect, total axle 4, 2, 6, temperature 6, 4 degrees, detector out.

pass that DCV number over? You have permission to change DCV 13993 to area to the NSF 75177517. That is correct. Any other motors? All right, I got them both.

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One moment, I'll get you that as well.

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0: 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Yeah, Diaz, we had a Southwell error. 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
1: You are at 59.719. 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Sounds good, thank you.
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0: Yep, got us all on 219.77, and we'll release 75 and 76.

sorry, you said you wanted multiple changes of direction. Multiple changes of direction at OS at Western Building. DNS 7517, you do have permission for multiple changes of direction in the OS at West Mendota.

KNSF Chase, Milan Dispatcher. Savina, South 6878 West. Hey, the detective sent a message saying that you possibly could have stick and break. They're requesting a running set and release at your next opportunity. Over. That is correct. Excuse me, Milan.

0: NSF JC Mainline Dispatcher, BNS, I'm sorry, Bobby Smith. Hey, Foreman Smith, is there any way that you could stop at Earlville and give me that time back so I could cross one over only? Is it possible maybe to do that?
1: Yeah, we can do that.
0: Okay, it'll be really, it's not going to be a long wait. I just need a route for this Z train, and there's one that needs to get off of Main 1 so they can have that route up.
2: Cab from Clinton to Proviso. Should the code R said, do you go back? Okay, I'll confirm and get the van ordered accordingly. I think you're out ahead of, far enough ahead of the Z that I don't need to hold you. Thanks, guys.

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We'll go on to this for now. Oh.

detector, milepost, 6, 4, 0, track 1, no defect, total axle, 5, 2, temperature, 5, 8 degrees, detector out. UT detector, milepost, 6, 4, 0, track 2.

2, detector, milepost, 6, 4, point, 0, track, 2, no defect, total axle, 2, 5, 6, temperature, 5, 8 degrees, detector out,

UP detector, milepost 64.0, track 2, no defect. Total axle 140, temperature 5.8 degrees, detector out,

SF Casey Mainline Dispatcher, 846, over. All right, all done with multiple change of direction at West Mendota. And all clear of the advance, everything lined and locked for advance move, over. You guys move those 57 cars over. Okay. Meet in this one, and then we'll head down to, you need west nearing, did you say?

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1: 6-6-8-2-1, over.
0: 6-6-8-2, over.
1: Lately,
0: I wonder if you can ask that guy behind you if he'll be okay. He already said no to one crew, but I'll ask him over.

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1: Change 3, 6002, over.

UP detector, milepost 64.0, track 1, no defect, total axle 422, temperature 5, 6 degrees, detector out.

NSFC command line dispatcher, the Bobby Smith. Can you hear me? Over. Okay, let's keep coming, Main 2, up to West Mendota, and you'll meet 846 there. Over. Thank you. The NSFC command line dispatcher.

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Holding there for G3. I'm suspecting you'll wait for the AH and the ZLC to work.

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Repeat, no defects. 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

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WSC is all clear. Traffic running 2541, 2541. Midnight 8, 0008. DNT is that correctly?

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1: CNI dispatcher, intercept 5311 west. Or just meet one there at Morehead that are coming into Chapinon now. Thank you, CNI dispatcher.
0: Right, KCS 3937 west, WNC is complete by mile post 84, MP 84, Chicago South Amtrak. Track number 2542 at midnight 9009 GHG, is that correct?

Yes, traffic number 2500-2500, Main 15, 2026, to the work KCS 3937-3937 at milepost 87, MP87, checkpoint number 1. Track number 2542-2542 is void. Checkpoint number 4, work between milepost 84, MP84 is Chicago sub, and milepost 104, MP104, Chicago sub, on main track. Track runner 2500 has two lines set, one in for

track runner 2500 with two line set. 1 in 4 LK at midnight 14, 0014 T. All correct.

Yeah, I guess I'd have to check with the director on that one. I was trying to look that up myself, but I didn't see any information on it. I'll have to touch base with it.

Yeah, well, so the KCS 39 and 37 occupying the Adeline sighting at midnight 15, 0015.

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1: UP detector, milepost 64.0, track 1, no defect, total axle 206, temperature 55 degrees, detector out.
0: I'll see if they're getting one ordered, or if not, I'll get it for you.

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Bluetooth detector, milepost 64.0, track 2, no defects, total axle 260, temperature 54 degrees, detector out.

BNSF 8080 has authority to enter the advance. That's a 2004 switch mile post 81.98 and proceed west. Over. Okay, signal indication, over.

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1: Can you get Charlie KTM 39, 37?

Yes, sir. We can work the train on. Yeah, how are you guys progressing? I'll have the 252 will be looking to get a warrant at Randall here fairly soon.

Yeah, we can do that. Yeah, we'll get them up to 84 if I'll check in once they get a little closer. I'm assuming you will end up tying it down someplace. You know if they have a ride or if we're going to need to get you, you know?

Casey Mainline Dispatcher 846 when he can. Over. CDS lined and locked, and then the advanced track lined and locked as well. Over. Where are you going to head back to? If you told me, I forgot. Over. Perfect. Thank you. Ready for you guys. Signal indication. Over.

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1: 3044, looking for that
0: height. 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
1: Here comes signals, one check, then over.
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All right, 846, are you guys all clear in the advance? Everything lined and locked, over. Appreciate that, thank you.

UP detector, milepost 64.0, track 1, no defect, total axle 3, 6, 8, temperature 5, 1, degrees, detector out,

case the mainline dispatcher to BNSF 7168. Park this up there at milepost 60.6. There is a signal there at Sominock. You guys should fit. And I've got your ride order. Over. Yep, milepost 60.6. County Line Road S crossing. Over. Thank you. In the subcase, mainline dispatcher.

UP detector, milepost 64.0, track 1, no defect, total axle 486, temperature 51 degrees, detector out.

SF Casey Mainline Dispatcher in Turn Mendota Radio, over. Alright, BNSF 8080, all clear of the advance. Everything lined and locked for advance. Move correct, over. Okay, and what's veering look like, over? Okay, and Mendota, over. Alright, thank you. You guys have a good night. BNSF Casey Mainline Special.

Dispatch, UP3044, over. Global 2 is asking if you are a dupe.

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1: Terminal, go ahead, over. 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

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Is that correct? Well, what was that mothballs you had located at? That's UP8102, over. I got a westbound on 2 stalls. I then located 40.5, over. They're an emergency, that's what I meant to tell you, over.

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Air is covering, yeah, I'm still making the ticket for your stalling.

Southwest KC Mainline Dispatcher, enter Mendota Radio, over. All right, over. Okay, what are they, over?

Has anybody contacted you? Over. Air's coming back up. Have you been able to turn on that other motor yet? Over.

CCCP 9047, over. Yeah, it's got a ticket stalled and took emergency, yeah. What's going on, over?

down low, I see that that effort is not good, and that's totally fine that you brought an engine online. Just make sure to call OPCC next time, right after you bring an engine online like that.

no worries. A couple questions. Other than it, sure, it doesn't really matter with it loading like that, but was it wet or dry out there? Over? Okay, copy that. You guys are back on the move now with that other engine loading over?

Yeah, I was checking the faults and whatnot on that your leader there. I don't see any issues with it. I just make sure that your brakes aren't setting up or anything. Sounds like you might have a leak. Flow's not crazy high, but might want to also have the dispatcher put in a ticket to the mechanic. We'll have them do a deeper dive into that leader over.

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0: Okay, so you ought to be an aft arrival if you're ready. This is tracker number 2510-2510, May 15th, 2026, to the CP, 8821-8821 West WSC at Monroe Center. Check line number 2, proceed from West WSC, sighting switch Davis Junction, to West WSC, sighting switch Kittredge on main track. Check line number 7, not in effect until after the arrival of the CP 8956 East BSC at West WSC, sighting switch Davis Junction. Also check line number 20. Be prepared to stop following switch still known to be in normal position for West WSC, sighting switch Davis Junction. 2510 has three lines checked, 2, 7, and 20. Line 7 requires to meet with the CP 8956 East at West Siding Switch Davis Junction.
1: All right. Yeah, I'll see what I can find out.

All right, after stopping CP 821 West at East Davis Junction, has permission to pass signals displaying stop main to main westward direction.

0: MP Mechanical to the 9047, come in, over.
1: 9047, over.
0: I get a ticket here. You guys are having some locomotive issues.
1: That's correct. Lead unit, 9047. While it was in auto, traction effort, not taking, it was bouncing from as high as 68 all the way down to 8. Caused it to stall. We had to turn off the second unit. Also, the main reservoir fluctuates from 130 all the way down to 102. And then if you turn on the valve, it'll go back up to 130. Over.

0: I copy. Let me get into the fault logs here.
1: Yeah, OPCC, they did the download. They also said they listened to fault logs. They didn't see anything, but said they were going to send you a ticket to let you know about it.
0: Okay, I don't show any faults on the unit. The only thing that I see that may be an issue is it shows that that rail cleaner system is active, so that tells me that the unit's seeing some kind of wheel slip there, so it's trying to clean the rail off or put sand down, one or the other. Were you guys getting any wheel slip or feel like you were getting any wheel slip?
1: Yes, we were getting significant wheel slip at the beginning of the trip. The rail was wet. That lasted for about 10 miles. When we stalled out, the rail was dry, but right now it's showing that the sanders are on, even though I'm not using them over.
0: Okay, how fast are you going right now?
1: Right now we're stopped, over.
0: Oh, okay. The reverser, is it centered there, or is it forward?
1: Reverser is centered.

0: Okay. Since we're stopped, can we unplug the AMU cable from the back of this unit and see if that fan light goes off? Or at least be able to identify which unit's causing it here?
1: Yeah, try to go back there and disconnect the MU and then come back up and look at it. It'll take about 2 minutes.
0: Alright, stand by.

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1: Go ahead.
0: Disconnect the MU cable and the sander is now showing off.
1: Okay. Can we check that second unit to maybe see if that sand button's stuck on or...

0: tree detector, milepost 64.0, track 1, no defect, total axle 484, temperature 53 degrees, detector out.
1: Go ahead.
2: The buttons are not stuck on, over.
1: Okay. See, we can plug EMU cable and everything back in, and then you can check those sanders on your lead unit there to see if they're putting any sand out. I would guess that they're probably not. It's either out of sand or sanders are plugged if you guys were getting that kind of wheel slip.
2: All right, yeah, even when it was dry and we weren't getting a wheel slip, we were showing that the tractive vector in Najee was bouncing around, and the sander didn't come on until after we went into emergency, and then it stayed on until just now when we unplugged the EMU cable.
1: All right, copy. When you came out of auto, I guess, did you come out of auto to manual? Did it load any better for you, or?
2: Negative. It was, we came out of manual, we came out of auto at 1 mph, and at that point it was still just bouncing up and down as far as, it would show tractive effort of 8 for approximately 10 seconds, and then it would shoot up to in the mid-50s, and that's when we stalled out.
1: All right, copy.
2: I'll go ahead and put the EMU cable back together, check the sand under the wheels on the leader to see if it is dumping any, and I guess we'll be good to go after that.
1: All right, copy.
2: Have a good night.

1947. How soon before you start pulling? All right, thank you.

0: Right, we're still the CB 8956 East, so clear track one. 2509-2509, cleared. West siding, switch Davis Junction, switch is going in reverse, direct the box 21. Clear 2509 at 441-0441, GHG, is that correct? All correct, folks. Alright, 252, the west switch Davis phone number. Alright, CB 8821 west, main track at the west, WMC, siding switch Davis Junction.
1: Firms
0: that switch to normal position.
1: 4.0, track 1, no defect. Total axle, 6. 9.2, temperature 5.4 degrees, detector out.
0: All correct. CB 8956, do you want to copy an F for me? Price track for number 2511-2511, May 15th, 2026, to the CP 8956-8956 East DMC at Davis Junction. Check line number 2, proceed from East DMC, siding switch Davis Junction, to double track switch Pingree Grove on main track. Check line number 7, not in effect until after the arrival of the CP 8821-8821 West WSC at East WSC, siding switch Davis Junction. Also check line 21-21, permission to leave following switch in reverse position, East WSC, siding switch Davis Junction. Track number 2511 has three lines checked to 7 and 21, 7 requires me to CP 8821 West and E-siding switch Davis.

track 125.11 with three lines, 2, 7, and 21. We're show okay at 444-0444-THCR. All correct, and ready for my report. That's track number 2512, 2512, May 15th, 2026, is CP 8956, 8956, ESC at Davis Junction, track number 2, proceed from double track switch, Fingry Grove to Randall Road on Eastern ESC, WAR track. Track 125-12 will have one line check line number 2.

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Full line check line 2 is okay at 445-0445-8.

going over that. Over. Yeah, I'll bring you out. I'm 114 around here. I'm running everything on the south side at the moment.

0: Go ahead, over.
1: I'm a Badger, MBE, UP 439.
0: Copy, over.
1: This train comes to turn.
0: You as well, be safe. Transportation services up.
1: Thank you.

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All right, 18, here we go.

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1: 49.
0: Yep, go ahead and talk to the yard there at the east end there. I'll be ready for 76 here in just a couple of minutes. I got one departing right now.

18027 West. Former Dorticane 3074 JZ 515. Former Bulletin 36702. Line number one. Track number two, Denise Self. Through Mopos 57.11, Mopos 58.00 from 0500 to 1530. NS 18271. Pass that red board at Mopos. 57.11 without stopping to see the limits there to maximum operation. Gentlemen, from 1 approaching the hand pass, medical equipment, in the clear to attempt your move. Over.

0: That's 12 over.
1: So. Back 12 over.
0: Yeah, go ahead, over.
1: Well, this is 8549 again. Calling, could you give me an update on the 78 detector? We
0: stopped
1: down here at 71. We
0: getting
1: ready to do our work. I just
0: want to
1: confirm that we're good on that
0: box at 78. I'm showing 601 axles, and I don't show any defects on it, so you should be all right. Over.
1: 601 axles. Good on it.
0: All right. Be back, guys. Thank you. I said that sounds good, guys. Thank you.
1: Roger that, 85, 49 out.
0: Such out.

Thank you.

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Just

0: I am going to run to FS just to make sure there's no cars in there, and I'll be back in good time. Say that again, Frank.
1: Okay, I'll get to the E7 and wait.
0: All right, sounds good.

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0: And that track where it goes to the asphalt is excessive. CA6 and the train walks off the rails and then CA6. So make sure the rails are cleaned off.
1: I'm going to go check it, make sure they didn't put a car on there last night, and we'll try to just stop short of that.
0: Okay. From all the big snow piles.
1: Is that all you got, East Mord and Route 23? For now?
0: Yeah, I think so.
1: All right, we need to get up to Main 1 at Plum. These guys are expected to be coming due.
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1: UC 8549 East, looking for some help at the BN, over.
0: All right, here comes Steeler.
1: Roger that.
0: Dispatch out.

UP detector, milepost 64.0, track 1, no defect, total axle 388, temperature 5.7 degrees, detector out,

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0: 2 detection. Dial code 64.0. Track 2. No defect. Total axle 7, 9, 6. Temperature 5, 7 degrees. Detector out.
1: Former Dorothy King 307, stage data 515 from the bulletin 3670Q, line number 1. Track number 2, Geneva, 3 mile post. 57.11 mile post, 58.00, 500, 1530. 8495, passengers pass that red board at mile post 58.00 without stopping. Upper seat limits there to maximum authorized speed. Son of a bell, one approaching man, pass the medical man. All men equipment are in the clear, so it's time for your move. Bye bye.
2: 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Time on track 2, Geneva, sir, between Malpost 58.0 and Malpost 57.11. UB 8495 East. Can pass the red flag located at Malpost 58.0 without stopping at maximum authorized speed. Sounding bell and whistle, passing and approaching. Men and equipment, which are the clear. 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

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Here we go. Outside red zone, second minute of conductor, main track 2, keeping by 076.

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What was that? 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

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We're going to 71.

Roger, MN, TPR, UP8495, East, over. Following this next eastbound suit, over. Okay, that's up.

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Over.

Okay. 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If you want to stop, we can. Just let me know, you know, like I said, how you guys want to do this. So

Cena Dispatch, being set 4698 East, over. Hey, since we are going to be slow going up there at Stewart, UP's got us blocked now. Is there any way the engineer can apply the signal change of stop there at CP 844? I'll bring one around you guys and we'll follow over.

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Instructions through 4B7193, same track 2, westbound.

Campbell, Houston, Florida, number 793. Today is Aurora Sub, gives order permission, westbound, main track 2. Through the Form B limits of 82.4.0 at maximum authorized track speed unless otherwise restricted. Permission to pass red track flag located mile post 82.8 without stopping. 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

indication drawbridge up Prince Island. Sorry, Davis Junction Tower, over.

The track order number 2518-2518, May 15, 2026, the worst KTS 2966-2966 at Davis Junction. Check line 4, what's the green east? EASD, siding switch, Davis Junction. And mile post 8282, Chicago sub on main track. 2518 has one line check. Line 4, STRO.

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Over. Track 125, 18, 2518, one line check, line 4, located 819-0819, FTR, over.

myself over. Sent me a message 8:16 saying a paperwork for the interchange should be in there. Over. Thank you. Behind this westbound Amtrak, I'll move you guys up to Bristol to follow the eastbound. Over.

killing your crew. What's that? What's he telling you? Why is that? You guys just trying to travel me, I guess. That was a fucking thing you thought today. You hear that?

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0: 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Out.
1: Thank you. I'll prove it.

0: Mechanical answer.
1: Mechanical, Northtown, BRC, you see the sub 4698, over.
0: 4690.
1: I'd like to report our DP is down, BNSF. Cutting everything out, isolating the locomotive, so we just are keeping it isolated, over.
0: So DP faulted trips, or does it give you a mess?
1: No, it's just the DP, the comm goes bad for too long, and it just cuts everything out. Still running, though.
0: P, no comm. All right, I'll get a distributed power defect again.
1: Roger, thanks. 4698,
0: mechanical death.

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0: It is, though.
1: If you want to grab it, I just laid it on the headlock.

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0: CNI dispatcher answering over. Okay, yeah, copy that. As soon as I get by, I'll get you out because I got maintenance on main 2 over.
1: 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Milepost. Defects. 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

0: 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Copy there, 7853.
1: Ready to copy the 4B?
0: Yeah.
1: Yeah, go ahead.
0: Form of Doherty, gate 307, 4 days, data 515, form of Bolton, 36702, line number 1, track number 2, Zima. Join mileposts 57.11, mileposts 58.00, 0500, 1530, to UP 7853. Estimates pass area border, mileposts 58.00, without stopping, speed limits at your maximum authorized speed, tunnel whistle and bell 1 approaching, and pass men equipment. All men equipment are in the clear at this time, over.
1: 7853 Eastern Standard 4B 36702, line 1, track number 2, between mileposts 58.00, mileposts 57.11. I'm going to see what's up. 7853 has permission to rest, pass the red port, located at 58.00. 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
0: 7853 correct repeat, have a picture.

UP detector, milepost 64.0, track 2, no defect, total axle 408, temperature 61 degrees, detector out.

All right, 8549, that's Authority Proceed East at, from current location there. Over.

staff and myself. Over. Copy, wind down. Amstrom, what's the plan for you, sir? Hey, unit staff. And myself, Amtrak 31, over. Frickin' main one of Kalani.

crisis code to BNSF 4445 at the 118 switch, milepost 83.129. You have authority to enter main track 10E and proceed east. Over.

0: 943 East, great copy. All right, 6943 East, Fort Doherty, 8307, 4 days, 5, 15, Booker Fulton. 6943, Fulton Doherty, 8307, 4 days, 8 to 5, 15, from Fulton, 36702, line number 1, track number 2, Geneva South between Montpost, 57.11, Montpost, 58.00, from 0500, 1530, UPU 6943, has dispatched that report, at Montpost, 58.00, without stopping, from Montpost, from Montpost, on a whistle bell, when approaching and passing an equipment, all men equipment are in the clear, it's time for your move, bye-bye.
1: Like I told you, it's going to be a few minutes before he loses a signal employee working on the BN side, or...

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1: Hey, lucky we on the move up here.

Casey Drawbridge, David Johnson, Tower, over. 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

0: Okay, stand by. Go in reverse. Over. All right, Venus at 4245 East. Over.
1: 4245 East.
0: Hey, I just wanted to check. I'm showing you 4540 on your links. Is that correct? Over.
1: That's correct. Over.
0: Okay. Plan on, as soon as I can get you moving here at Morehead, I'm going to meet one up here at Sugar Grove. Over.
1: Meeting one at Sugar Grove. Copy.
0: All right. Thanks. That McElhinney looked good. Reverse going back normal now. Over.

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Normal, McElhaney, over. All right, thanks. See you next Metro.

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1: 5749,
0: you 5749, R.
1: Hey, you gave us a light and you dropped it.
0: I did not drop it. It looks like it dropped off the BN side, over.
2: BNSS CNI dispatcher to Otterstrom, over.
0: I'm sorry, what was that last part, over?
1: I said we're going to sit here and wait until we get the light again at the BN.
0: Alright, you stopped waiting on the light at the BN. Yeah, let me check. It's, it wasn't me. It's the BN side there that's causing the problem there, over.
1: Okay.
0: All right, copy
1: that.
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0: Dispatcher 12 LPG04.
3: 30
0: West. Are you getting right in the clear when you get there to Sterling, or are you going to be on the main for a while, over?
3: West, Kirk, repeat up to

0: Whiskey 596, you said? 5, and the previous one said 598, you have 598.
1: Beyond there, signal indication, over.
2: UV 5749,
1: he's
2: understand, they all done doing what they doing at the end, we got the light.
1: Yeah, good deal, guys, signal indication, over.

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UP detector, milepost 64.0, track 1, no defect, total axle 4.48, temperature 6.5 degrees, detector out.

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1: Over fan, over.
0: Yep, do you see that UP 8028 West, west of your location? Over.
1: West of my location, over.
0: Alright, I understand that 8028 West is west of your location. Alright, time coming to you there. Let's, you want to run over to work 82 on 1 or what, on track 2? What were you on to do there, over?
1: No chance of 73, 74 on 2?
0: Not a chance, over.
1: I got a signal maintainer issue with all that now, so, yeah, I mean, give me a little time to get traveled over there. I'll go in the north pass and figure it out in Rochelle, I guess.
0: Okay, that's fine. Give it a shot at Rochelle, and we can make a secondary plan when you get over there.
1: Copy that. We have four of them.

dispatch would be at 8843, owner. Do you have the signal there? Try to call.

0: UT detector, milepost 64.0, track 2, no defect. Total axle 174, temperature 65 degrees, detector out.
1: Terminal. Radiant copy. Former Doherty Gain 3074, Day Data 515, former Fulton 36702, line number 1, track number 2, on the Geneva sub here between milepost 57.11, milepost 58.00 from 0500, 1530 to UTA 549 East, has permission past that red board at milepost 57.11 without stopping, 15 limits, trying to mob right. Sun of Muslim Bell 1 approaching and passing, then equipment, all men equipment are in the clear, so it's time to move forward.
2: Understands UP, foreign B36702 from milepost 58.0 to milepost 57.11, UP 8549, may pass the red flag, displaying at milepost 58.0 without stopping, proceed through limits at max authorized speed. All men and equipment are in the clear. Foreman Darty is in charge. Over.
1: UP 8549 East, correct repeat, have a safe trip.
2: And that is correct repeat for the 8549. Y'all take it easy.

0: All right, east to west. Signal, case once you're in this.
1: Copy, Burwell. Big copy. All right, first one, foul time. Foul time, 21-63. Today's date meeting with the fan. That's box 8, 30 granted at Y063, main track 1 to main track 1 only. Box is still 1045, 1045, one box, box 8. 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Xbox 8 authority band between 2L631 only, block till 1045. 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You got it, hang out, track of time when you're ready.

fast track is time 93-91, 93-91. 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That's Fox 6, do not follow limits head of UP 8028 West. That's Fox 8, throw to Granite between Y075, main track 1, switch note. 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

0: the time, 9-3-9-1, today's age, and he was up in Manson. Xbox 6, downfall went there, the UP 8028 West. Xbox 8 authorities ran in between, 2-7-5-1, no. 2-6-3-1, no. Joint blocks 11-45. Two boxes, March 6 and 8. Okay, done. 10-32, MIF.
1: Got it. Hold on 1 second, Seth.

Kings All West to CPY 063. Coming in back 2872 and that file time. Copy that.

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are you showing, 77 or 79 cars over? Take a look at that inbound paperwork, take a look at lines 68 and 69, and see if they are the UP, both of them are going to be UP cars, 28961 and 291430.

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1: It's 5 or 7, you want to come up here for a minute?

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0: 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Over.
1: 5749, let me get a hold of some men. 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
0: All right, standing by.

0: Tunnel Stature, ILBG 4, UP 8549, over. Just cruise at West Chicago, so we'll just stop alongside the office there, over.
1: One, track number two, steam stuff between Mumble 57.11, Mumble 58.00, 0500, 1530, UP 5749, East Estimates, pass that red board. At milepost 58.00, without stopping, proceed to limit your maximum operation. Right, tunnel 1-1 approaching at fast Medicomet. All Medicomet are in the clear, it's time for your move, over.
2: Back off the rest of the 5749 East, that is off there.

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Coming from the south.

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1: 7884 East, go ahead.
0: Yeah, you have one more meet up here, Big Rock. If you need to hold off crossings, I'll let you know and they get a little closer, over.
1: Okay, roger that.
0: BNSF CNI dispatch out.

MSF, MSF, turn sound knock over. NS 4644, over. Crew coming to it, still debating on if they're going to take you after that or not, so just hang tight, over.

1479 west and south of Fort Doherty, Yang 3074, stage data 515, from Fulton 36702, line number 1, track number 2, Geneva, between milepost 57.11, milepost 58.00500, 1530, UP 1479 west and south, has permission to pass that report at milepost 57.11 without stopping for speed limits there. At your maximum authorized speed, down on 1-1 approaching and past men equipment. All men equipment are in the clear, so it's time for your move. The understanding is going to the Trigger Grove and south. Over.

479 west and south, that's all correct, and the flags that were on the trigger leader are down here at the season.

you guys' plans today. We were looking to get a half hour on both mains between 820 and UP crossing. And we've got westbound signal from you guys on main 2. Over.

0: 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Okay, thank you. Signal maintainer out.
1: BNSS CNI dispatch, BNSS 7884 East, over. If you would, let's start heading on in, please, at westbound, coming up to East Sugar Grove, over. Thank you, BNSS CNI dispatch out. BNSS CNI dispatcher answering, over.

Okay, understand, engineer, on the NSF 4445 West, implied signal change to stop, main 2 at CPA 20 over. Okay, copy that, thank you.

ready, no nag, westbound on Main, track 1, on road 7, it's got 6-1, it's 7193, swing mouth post 828, 84.0, get by the red flag, 82.8 without stopping, see if I can authorize the speed, authorize restricted.

5125 15215 at 1149 1149 SCR, is that correct, Senator?

Okay, track warrant number 2527, 2527, May 15, 2026, to the KCS 776, 776 East EASC, at mile 3110, 110. Check line 1, track warrant number 2523, 2523 is void. Check line 2, proceed from mile post 128, 128, Chicago sub, 2 west, WESC, sighting, switch, Monroe Center, on main track. Check line 10, clear main track at last main point. 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Siding, switch, David Johnson. 25, 27, and 4 lines check. 1, 2, 10, 20, SCR.

0: That's 12 UPD 43, over. Come on, dispatcher, 12 PD 43 West, or?
1: West, so that is at 843 West.
0: Are you going to be first out there for a minute, or?
1: Copy that, first out to me.
0: All right, dispatch out.

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UT detector, milepost 64.0, track 1, no defect. Total axle 328, temperature 70 degrees, detector out.

0: Dispatch, Manassas 6021 East, over.
1: Manassas 6021, answering, over.
0: Yeah, you're going to end up seeing two there at Chabana, over.
1: All right, waiting on two here at Chabana. Thank you.
0: Thanks, Dispatcher out.

0: if he's there, Gus, over. Mod dispatcher 12, EP zero, Gus, over. Yeah, I need track one back, over. Perfect, all right, thank you. Dispatcher 6235, over. Oh, we're going to follow one out of Global 3, there, over. All right, dispatch out. It's gone 12, over. 2535, over.
1: Alright, we're ready to go. 10 walks, I don't even know what the second unit is dead in the water, same deal.
0: Okay, you're ready to depart. You said second unit is dead. Are you running with just one unit then, over? You can bring it up to demand. I'm not going to run you in front of the Z-train if we're only one lung in it there, over.
1: I didn't hear you. What was that?
0: I said you can bring it up to demand. I'm not going to put you in front of the Z-train if we only have one unit there, over.
1: Okay, all right. We'll hold here at the BN and you want to start us
0: up. All right, that sounds good. Thank you, over.
1: Out of the yard, we can go up to
0: the map,
1: so we'll have to
0: cross.
1: Let me know.
0: Yeah, I'm fine either way, whatever, if you want to check with them. But like I said, if we only have one unit, I'm not going to try to run you up that hill ahead of them in case something happens, over.
1: Okay.

UNSF, CNI dispatcher, answering, over. All right, just give me a call when you make it up there. I'm going to have some traffic in the area, over.

KCS 776, 776 ETA, complete by mile post 89, 89, Chicago sub on main track, track court number 2527, 2527, 1230, 1230, SCR, is that correct, over?

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0: Watch for signal indication there at least, but do not take it unless we're able to get all the way across the diamond, because I got main tube blocked with the St. Paul coming up behind you. So, over.
1: Copy that. If you can't clear up over the diamond, stop at least over.
0: Yeah, that is correct. And like I said, I'll let you know how it looks here in just a little bit. Over.
1: Roger that. Thank you.

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1: United Dispatch, you got the UP southbound and NBX with 45 cars for team south, over.
0: It's going to be one each direction before I can get you across, over.
1: Okay, Roger, one each way, and you'll hopefully get us across, over.
0: That is correct.
2: SFC 7255 westbound main 1, ready to copy over.

CSX D7255 westbound on main 1 at 6-4B7193, Aurora sub 82.8 to 84.0, max speed past the red board at 82.8, and equipment is clear. Copy, 7255.

sir. I'm on Silver. In front of you, and they're going to slowly start taking you guys down on the other side. Over. Okay, well, I mean, I don't know. Call the chief, call the train masters, call Union Avenue, call these tents. There's a whole bunch of people making those decisions other than me. Over.

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1: Go ahead, sir, I did that 843.
0: You can start making your way down. Should have a light at the Met here in a couple minutes, sir.
1: Copy that.
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1: Did you say 7201 East?
0: Yeah, 7201 East, you ready to copy for me?
1: Yes, I'm ready.
0: Form door to gain 3074, days data 515, form Folsom 36702, line number 1, track number 2, on the Geneva, between mile post 57.11, mile post 58.00, from 0500, 1530, UP 1701 East, pass that red board, mile post 58.00, without stopping, proceed to limit, red door 91, mile post 8. Sun Olson on bow 1 approaching and passing men equipment. All men equipment in the clear at this time, over.
1: 7201 East, understands form B number 36702. Geneva Sub, line 1, track 2, between mile post 58.00, 57.11, 7201E, may pass the red flag located at 58.00, without stopping, proceeding through the limits at maximum authorized speed, sound of bells and whistles, pass the men equipment, all men equipment in the clear for modality and charge, over.
0: 7201E, correct repeat, that's the
1: correct repeat, 7201 out.

0: KC Drawbridge, Davis Junction Tower, over.
1: Mile 4, 4, 5, 6, 7, 8, 9, 10, 11, 12, 13, 14, 15, 16, 17, 18, 19, 20, 21, 22, 23, 24, 25, 26, 27, 28, 29, 30, 31, 32, 33, 34, 35, 36, 37, 38, 39, 40, 41, 42, 43, 44, 45, 46, 47, 48, 49, 50, 51, 52, 53, 54, 55, 56, 57, 58, 59, 60, 61, 62, 63, 64, 65, 66, 67, 68, 69, 70, 71, 72, 73, 74, 75, 76, 77, 78, 79, 80, 81, 82, 83, 84, 85, 86, 87, 88, 89, 90, 91, 92, 93, 94, 95, 96, 97, 98, 100, 101, 102, 103, 104, 105, 106, 107, 108, 109, 110, 111, 112, 113, 114, 115, 116, 117, 118, 119, 120, 121, 122, 123, 124, 125, 126, 127, 128,

0: Well, I haven't heard from them, but I'm not 100% sure where they're at over.
1: Detector milepost 6.0.0.2. No defect. Total axle 1.5. Temperature 7.6 degrees. Detector out.

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WSF 885, still coming west on Main 1, approaching your limits.

have 885 West on 1 and Aurora Subdivision, have permission to inform B7193. Mile 482.8 to 84.0, 82.8 and 84.0. Okay to proceed with the Mexican 32 without stopping. All men and equipment are clear.

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1: Dispatcher, you be southbound at BX, wonder if it's our turn yet, over.
0: It is, UP southbound, permission to come down, push a button, and go south there at the BX, over.
1: I understand, permission to come on down, push a button, and proceed south on signal indication at BX, over.
0: Yeah, that is correct.

Jawbreak play to the end zone. Coming into Savannah now. Playing accordingly over.

7201, go ahead, R. Yes, sir, signal location outbound 1. Thanks, Petra.

BNSF, C9 dispatcher, answering, over. All right, signal indication coming back the way there, CP 820, over.

NSF 4348, 7319, and otherwise, that's off the red board, Mumbles 82.8, all manual present, or inventory over.

0: 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Hey, can you stop short of CPY 075, over?
1: Yeah, we'll give it our best shot here.
0: Alright, let me know when you get stopped.

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Alright, I'm going to take the line back now. Thank you. The BN called and said that their hot SV train was stopped, so figured I'd try to give them a shot real quick. I'll tell them next time.

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0: 2 detector, milepost 6.0, track 2, no defect, total axle 3.72, temperature 77 degrees, detector out.
1: UP 2535 East, you ready to copy?
2: 2535 East, ready to copy on track number 2, over.
1: Former door to gain 3074 days, data 515, from bulletin 36702. Line number 1, track number 2, Geneva, between milepost 57911, milepost 58.00 from 0500 1530 to UP 2535 East, have permission to pass the red board. And milepost 58.00 without stopping the speed limit at door maximum authorized speed center with the power approaching and past medical limit. I'm medical limit in the clear at this time, hold on.
2: UP 2535 East understands in regards to form B number 36702, line 1 for track 2 on the Geneva sub between milepost 58.0 and milepost 57.11. UP 2535 East understands we have permission to pass a red flag located at milepost 58.0 without stopping proceed through the limits at our maximum authorized speed. Sounding wheels, whistle and bell when approaching past men and equipment who are in the clear, forming door to clear us up, over.
1: UP 2535 East, parentheses, you have picture.
2: All right, correct repeat for the UP 2535 East. You and your crew have a safe day out.
3: This is us. CPD UP 5749, over. Yeah, here we go, second. Go ahead, over. That's because he's the closest.

0: Safety Station, Drawbridge, KCSF 76, over. Hey, you, are you, I guess, are you in the middle of cutting that crossing, over? Okay, I guess when you release your warrant, I'll just need to get a few of your delay times from around the Manchester Street area, over.
1: Bobby, you see Doherty, over.
2: Go ahead, over.
1: Hey, when are you going to be able to get in the clear?
0: Rick, go ahead, over.
1: All right, thank you.

Storm Larry Ridge, clear of track 125, 28, 25, 28, and 13, 49, 13, 49, SDR, is that correct, over? Oh, great, thank you.

What was that last part of it?

Hey, what was that tower you had before the KCS 776 in Savannah? I can't remember. And I guess, did you guys have any delay at 5th Street over?

Crop is cut and it's tied down. 181 probably run by it anyway.

CCD, UP, 7201, over. Train that ran over? Copy that. All right, copy. Fix that. I didn't see a train go across on the cameras. I'm listening. That's it. Thank you.

or NS-4644, over. I'm tied down first out there. I've called you a van already, over. Put it in for 1445. Might be a little later, but that way you get there as soon as possible, over. 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I don't know.

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UT detector milepost 64.0. Craft 1. No defect. Total axle 370. Temperature 80 degrees. Detector out.

0: 375 East, calling Foreman Doherty over.
1: 6375 East, Foreman Doherty, game 307, 4 days, date 515, Foreman Bolton, 36702, line number one, track number one. On the Geneva sub between milepost 57.11, milepost 58.00, 0500, 6630, 7665. Half race pass every report to milepost 58.00, without traffic. The speed limit, that's your man, from milepost. Son of Wilson Bell, when approaching and passing
0: an equipment,
1: I'm
0: going to
1: clear the
0: 6630, over. 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Son of Bell, Wilson, approaching pass, center equipment, all men are equipment, under the
1: 7365 East, correct, you got picture.

Three crews need to get it over. Oh, okay. And last I talked to you guys, I said they were going through fire and everything. Waiting for 181 to run by. I guess the timing worked out. 181 is coming up to Adelaide.

ET detector milepost 64.0. Craft 2, no defect. Total axle 460. Temperature 80 degrees. Detector out.

35E, former Doherty King 3074J, Zeta 515, former Bolton. 36702, line number one, track number one, Geneva South between Mompo 57.11, Mompo 58.00 from 0500 1530, UP 6235, East Estimates, past that red border, Mompo 58.00, without stopping, keep limits to maximum authorized speed. Sun Oil from Bellwater approaching and past Men 11, all Men 11 are in the clear, so it's time to move, over. Correct, repeat, have a good trip.

2 detector, milepost 6.0, track 2, no defect, total axle 2.68, temperature 8.1 degrees, detector out.

4443 West, Foreman Gordon, Gate 3074, Dave Zeta, 515, Foreman Volten, 36702, line number 1, track number 2, Geneva Sub, between Mompos 57.11, Mompos 58.00, from 0500, 1530, UD 84. 43 West, has missed past that red board and milepost 57.11 without stopping. 52 limits to the maximum authorized speed. Sunnyworth, about one approaching and past Minute Clip. All Minute Clip are in clear at this time for your move. Over.

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1: Yeah, 4B, 36702.
0: Former Doherty, gain 3074, days 8 to 515, form full 10, 36702. Line number 1, track number 1, speed substitute, Mapo 57.11, Mapo 58.00, 0500, 1530, the MPA 356, east passenger, pass that red board. And Mapo 58.00, without stopping the speed limits, the maximum authorized speed, center 1 from bell, 1 approach, DM, pass the men equipment, all men equipment are in search, it's time for your move, over.
1: UP 8356, east understands 4B, bulletin number 36702. UP 8356, east has permission to pass that red flag at mile 58 without stopping maximum authorized speed. All men and equipment in the clear, sound of bells and whistles, went past the men and equipment. Doherty in charge, over.
0: 8356, east, correct repeat, have a safe trip.
1: Correct repeat, here we go, you guys have a safe day.

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All right, recrew is on it. 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Oh, sorry. 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I got 181 coming up on, they're coming up on like 89 right now, so I'll have them roll up, them roll up when they get by. We'll get going right on their tails. I will shoot a message with your leader and see if you can do that thing.

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Total axle 406 out.

Dispatcher 12, UP 7830, over. Hey, I'm getting a Z around you. There's a westbound Z coming as well, so if you could give me a good pull at Malta, that'd be great. Right, the LT is getting around you right there at Malta. They are at 73, just coming through the OS, and so you'll follow right behind them.

0: 7644 West, got surrender in Form B, 7193, Aurora Sub, 3 miles, 82.8, 84.0, track number 1. Okay, pass 82.8 without stopping. No flags displayed, maximum authority speed, unless otherwise restricted, then it's clear, over.
1: The Crescent. If you could also give me a good pull, that'd be great. Z's right behind you.

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1: West is correct, repeat, have a safe trip.

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Track 1. No defect. Total axle 484. Temperature 80 degrees. Detector out

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fast pace command line dispatcher 83. Sorry, I didn't know if you heard 5 talking to me earlier, but their engine stopped loading, so you're probably going to get stopped for a little bit unless they can get that fixed here soon. But they're stopped at electric, so you'll be holding until they can get that fixed. I don't have another route for you.

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I don't know yet. I offer everybody who, from you and ahead of you up, they're finally committed to one, but I think they may take you, but they're talking to somebody, and I will let you know as soon as they say they'll take you. Yeah, thanks for asking, but like I said, as soon as, I think she's going to take you, but I just have to wait for their response, but I'll get back to you here shortly. You're welcome. Okay. All right, sounds good. I'll let everybody know that you got it. Okay. All right. Thanks. Yeah, I'm just keeping my stuff.

Craig. I think of KCS 76 Monroe Radio. All around, the speed track 2536-2536, May 15th, 2026, to the KCS 776 ECS Steven Monroe Center. 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

2537, May 15, 2026, to the KCS 776-776, EPA, SDMO resident. Line 2 from double track with King Grove to Randall Road on the eastward EASD severe track. 2537, one line 2, RPM open.

0: 37 one line, 2 against 1646, 154 Sid Arfield. You got it, that's all break them.
1: Equipment, all men equipment are in the clear to the board in the process.

is FTA command line dispatch. You're answering Mendota radio. Hi, train 5 is on the move. Thank you. Dispatch of UNSS 7329. They are going to take you, so just watch out for signal indication. Thank you. 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

BNSF KC Mainline Dispatcher, it's Ray Slominoff Radio. Territory, so I'm not sure. I don't look at those band requests over there. If something need to be changed or something else.

unfortunately, after everything on that side, they just kind of work with the East End dispatchers to set their side, and they don't pass that information along to me. All right, thank you. Keep me in line, catch up.

ET detector milepost 64.0 track 2 no defect total axle 594 temperature 81 degrees detector out

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Restriction number 7191 void over.

UT detector, milepost 64.0, track 1, no defect. Total axle 410, temperature 82 degrees, detector out,

135 in the clear, over. Copy that, thank you. Roger.

5534, right? Alright, no switches used on track warrant 5534. You can show limits reported clear. 1618-1618, dispatcher MAF. Mm-hmm. 618.

0: UP detector, milepost 64.0, track 1, no defect, total axle 446, temperature 83 degrees, detector out.
1: Roger, I'm secure. Are you guys getting a ride to West Chicago? Over. Copy that. All right, thanks, sir.

0: what time the appointment coming here. We can get the issues up to Sheena if you'd like. If not, we can hold it working until they get by. But they're coming up to Stewart now. Okay, here we go. Sheena says, can I sit down?
1: BNSF detector. Milepost 71.3. No defects. Repeat, no defects. Total axle 398 out.

That's a 12 over. They do. They have the signal right now. Okay.

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Mainline dispatcher, street responder.

0: valve over? Go ahead, over.
1: Yeah, I got a alert here on the BTC about cars out of sequence. There's like seven of them. We, he's re-sequenced them on our paperwork and said to notify you.
0: Okay, thanks for letting me know.

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Track 1. 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Total axle 3.96. Temperature 8.3 degrees. Detector out.

0: WMSF Earth Warming Call Madeira, CKCK, over.
1: Oh, good evening. I just got a page that you guys are in emergency, over. We have an air stop, so I'll let him know. Conductor inspecting the train, that over. Yeah, let him know if the responder's going to have LAT.

Hey, this is the responder. I'm just letting you know I'm about 50 minutes out. I'm heading out now. Correct, 50.

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Did he found anything leaking yet or anything like that?

62-35, over. Hey guys, I got a notification that you were in emergency here. So looking at your locomotive, it looks like maybe you're just having some flow issues. Just curious, are you in emergency or just air issues?

0: doing something with the ETD back there. So,
1: okay.
0: If you could just keep us informed on what you find, please, just tone us back up. The RFW.

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Hold that point, Alan. Got a trespasser, unknown tracks, and RMC's got traffic stopped, over.

Okay, so just ETD handle came loose there, and he's raised it up, and it seems like that has resolved the issue. All right, guys, well, hopefully that's the only thing, and thanks for getting back to me.

Dispatch, please. You may line dispatcher answering Mendota Radio. Go ahead, over. What was the issue?

NSFK Command on dispatch. You're answering Mendota Radio. I should be able to get you right across. Just talk to me when you get up there. I kind of have trains stopped everywhere, so we may be able to still move you before anything else goes through there. But just talk to me when you get up to Earlville.

0: Sector 12 to the UP 6228, over.
1: 6228, over.
0: Could you back off of that light at 76?
1: What was that?
0: Could you back off of the light at 76?
1: Yes, no, the light is... The
0: say that one more time.
1: The light is 76. I'm looking right at it. I have not passed it.
0: Okay. I don't know why the light timed down then. Here it comes.
1: Just see it. You just gave it to me. You're going to proceed on it now. Thank you. Four. Just gave me the switch. I'm building up this air. I'll be pulling on the shortly. All right, just to be safe out here.
2: Global 3 ITAG, over.
1: Go ahead, Global 3.
2: How are you guys coming along?
1: I'm pulling on them right now. You didn't hear me tell before?
2: I didn't, sorry.
1: I'm pulling on them right now. I just got a signal at 76. I'm going to get out of your way.
2: All right, to your department. All right, thanks, guys. Appreciate it. Have a great day, please.
1: All right, you do the same. Thank you out.
2: Thank you out.

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Total axle 182, temperature 81 degrees, detector out.

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Earlville Watch, I'm sorry. UP Watch for signal indication. I'm ready for you as soon as it comes in. Ready to go to the house. Here we go. Thank you, PNS Desk. PNS Desk. I'm sorry, 6235. I think I'm walking. All right, on the move. I'll get you a refund. Thank you.

UP detector, milepost 64.0, track 1, no defect, total axle 1, 6, 8, temperature 8, 1, degrees, detector out,

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0: 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Thank you.

0: Okay, can Engineer Quavo signal change the solidification at Salmonoff Main 1 over? Understand, Engineer can't Quavo signal change the solidification at Salmonoff. I'll take that back. I'm going to get Amtrak around you as soon as they cross over. They're on their way now. As soon as they cross over at Salmonoff, you can follow them out over.
1: UP, looking for a light northbound at BX. Once you guys arrive, you do have permission to come on down, push the button, and look for your light northbound over.
2: Okay, understand. Once we arrive BX, we have permission to come on down, push the button, proceed north on signal indication tonight. Over.
1: That is all correct. Thank you.
2: Here, I just thank you for your help.
1: Thank you, guys, too. BNSF, see you guys.

Victor 83, can you hear me on this radio? Over. All right, I'll put protection up for you now. However, there is a CSX C5480. They're going through that location, so as soon as they're clear, I'll have you protected to do your work at Plano from Main 2 to Main 1. Over. That is correct. Welcome, man. It's up to you, Lunch Special.

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IG-3, hold up at La Fox, over.